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Here's the weekend in Daft Punk, Starboy.

Trying to get you some plans here this weekend. If you're looking for an awesome breakfast plan tomorrow morning, you want to wake up hungry, get out to Carberry at the Fire Hall, 7 a.m. until noon. They're doing a Fireman's Texas breakfast tomorrow. $20 gets you a real full breakfast. For $20, a New York strip or pork loin. 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Also, they got a 50-50 draw, so go and help out the fire department there. Again, 7 a.m. until noon. That's not the only breakfast, though. You know, we talked about that one out in Carberry. Let's go the other direction from Brandon out in Verdun. The Verdun Area Flying Club putting on a pancake breakfast tomorrow from 8 until 11. Adults, $15. 10 and under, $10. That's happening at the airport.

0: 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We'll talk about that in a few minutes as well. Right now, it's Gotye, Somebody That I Used to Know, on 94.7 Star.
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1: Chance of showers, possibly a thunderstorm overnight, low 6. Sunny tomorrow, the high 20, and sunny again on Sunday with a high of 21.
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1: And welcome to Swim with Star. Remember, every Friday night, 7 to 10 o'clock, Brandon Sportsplex Pool. We take it over. They got this on the big speakers right now. Cannonballs going on. Lots of fun, I'm sure. Stay safe. Have a great time. You still got plenty of time, though. Grab your swim trunks. Head on down to the Sportsplex Pool. Great way to burn off some of the energy here at the end of the week. Meanwhile, we're taking a look at another way to maybe spend your night, but a lot more relaxing. If you want to go to the theater and just chill out in a big comfy chair, here's the latest daily top fives at the box office. Michael sitting at number 5. Masters of the Universe, He-Man movie at 4. Scary Movies at 3. Obsession still at number 2, just behind Steven Spielberg's Disclosure Day, still number 1 at the box office, but the lead there, like $600,000. Considering, again, how long Obsession's been out, that movie continues to impress a lot of people. I'm still not seeing it. Nope, not going to be doing it. Too scary, I think. Here's Olivia Dean on Star.

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1: 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Gas, groceries, snacks for the road trip, whatever it may be. 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Here's Huntrix, Golden on Star.

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Here's Olivia Rodrigo

on the traditional territories of Treaty Number 1 and Treaty Number 2 and the shared traditional lands of the Cree, Anishinaabewaki, Oji-Cree, Ocheti-Chikoan, and the homeland of Métis peoples. We respect the treaties that were made on this territory.

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1: Chance of showers, possibly a thunderstorm overnight, low 6. Sunny tomorrow, the high 20, and sunny again on Sunday with a high of 21.
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1: Let's get you set up with some more community events for this weekend. If you don't have anything to do, maybe you want to go and check out some Barrel Jackpot happening at the Outdoor Show Ring at the Keystone Center. A nice egg event there. Meanwhile, indoors at the Keystone inside the Curling Club, it is the Brandon Rock and Gem Show. You may have been like me, and that's for some reason been popping up on your social media the last couple of weeks. A lot of people excited about that Rock and Gem Show. It is happening this weekend. All right. On top of that, of course, you got the breakfasts at Cardbury and Verdon. 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

And they are all having a community yard sale. You can go check this out, happening tomorrow from 8 a.m. to 1 p.m. All right, even more stuff to do here this weekend around the area. There's lots going on. Here's Macklemore and Ryan Lewis. Can't hold us.

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1: Another community event that we have not talked about yet is the Meadowbrook Village Community Yard Sale. Like just 10 minutes east of Brandon, there's Meadowbrook Village and

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1: 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So spend your weekend trying to get your name in there as many times as possible. Here's Len. 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
1: This weekend, we're not only kicking off summer, but we're throwing it back to summer 2009. 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I know you want me. We're also hanging out with Canadian pop punk band Faber Drive. 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
1: Chance of showers, possibly a thunderstorm overnight, low 6. Sunny tomorrow, the high 20, and sunny again on Sunday with a high of 21.
0: Top down, cruising, just taking her easy. Heck no. This ain't some Harlequin romance novel. 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And the Murray Chrysler Westman 94.7 Star Fun Finder, powered by the co-ops of Westman, including Heritage, Hemiota, Neepawa, Gladstone, Valley View, Twin Valley, and Boundary Co-ops, is going to be the fuel to your community event party fire. 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
1: I know it's coming up for the weekend, but just remember that every Tuesday night throughout the summer months, it is Music in the Park. 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
1: Shout out to all the swimmers who made it out to the Brandon Sportsplex pool tonight. Thank you for coming to another Swim With Star. Do appreciate that. Thank you for listening tonight. That's going to do it for me, though. I am out of here. Off to enjoy the rest of my Friday night. Off to enjoy my weekend. It's going to be a busy one. Well, we got the Brandon Baseball U11 playoffs happening. Got my good friends Pete and Glenda getting married this weekend. Congratulations, kids. It's going to be a whole lot of fun. So I'm looking forward to an amazing weekend. I hope you all have a good one. I'll talk to you again on Monday. Until then, cheers.

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1: Chance of showers, possibly a thunderstorm overnight, low 6. Sunny tomorrow, the high 20, and sunny again on Sunday with a high of 21.
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1: Chance of showers, possibly a thunderstorm overnight, low 6. Sunny tomorrow, the high 20, and sunny again on Sunday with a high of 21.

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0: 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Top down, cruising, just taking her easy. Heck no. This ain't some Harlequin romance novel. This is party season. And the Murray Chrysler Westman 94.7 Star Fun Finder, powered by the co-ops of Westman, including Heritage, Hamiota, Neepawa, Gladstone, Valley View, Twin Valley, and Boundary Co-ops, is going to be the fuel to your community event party fire. 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

94.7 Star acknowledges that we are on the traditional territories of Treaty Number 1 and Treaty Number 2 and the shared traditional lands of the Cree, Anishinaabewaki, Oji-Cree, Ocheti-Chikoan, and the homeland of Métis peoples. We respect the treaties that were made on this territory.

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1: Sunny today, expecting a high of 20, a few clouds overnight, low 8. Sunny again tomorrow, the high 21, and periods of rain on the way for Monday with a high of 21.
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That's Ellie Goulding and Love Me Like You Do on 94.7 Star, home of the ultimate home makeover. Good morning. Happy Saturday. Trent here with you. Welcome to the weekend. We've got a lot packed into it. Of course, tomorrow is National Indigenous Peoples Day. It is the first day of summer, and of course, it's Father's Day, so we've got ground to cover this hour. Not to mention music on the way from Montreal-born Charlotte Cardin, the All-American Rejects coming up, and this is Nelly Furtado. Say it right.

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That's Mariners Trench and Stutter, a 94.7 star. So if your kids are really into K-pop Demon Hunters, you might want to plan a couple of trips into Winnipeg. K-Hunters, the show, like live stage show, rolls into the Centennial Concert Hall August 4th with live vocals, big choreography, fantasy storytelling, and plenty of K-pop-inspired energy. Then later into the fall, Prairie Dog Central Railway is hosting a special K-pop Demon Hunters themed train experience for fans of all ages. You can check that out on their website. This is Huntrix with Golden, a 94.7 star.

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That is Montreal artist Charlotte Cardin with The Way We Touch. A 94.7 Star, today's best music. So have you caught fever yet? Pretty much everyone has, including the All American Rejects. They're set to perform a free concert at the FIFA Fan Festival, say that three times fast, in Philadelphia. That's going down on July the 13th. Fans attending the World Cup celebration will hear, of course, their biggest songs, Dirty Little Secret, Move Along, and of course, Gives You Hell on 94.7 Star.

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1: Sunny today, expecting a high of 20, a few clouds overnight, low 8. Sunny again tomorrow, the high 21, and periods of rain on the way for Monday with a high of 21.
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0: 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We are live from the Fowler Nissan Studios with Deborah Cox, and beautiful you are. What a great weekend it's going to be. Sunday in particular. I mean, we have got National Indigenous Peoples Day. There's a lot going on at the riverbank you need to check out. It is Father's Day. Do not forget about dear old dad. And summer officially arrives. Officially arrives today, as a matter of fact. If you've been counted down, the wait is almost over. Summer hits Brandon at exactly 9:22 tonight. That's when the June solstice occurs. That's the astronomical start of summer in the Northern Hemisphere. And yeah, it's also the longest weekend of daylight we will see all year long. So if you've been holding yourself back at all, stop. It's here.
1: Here comes the summer. 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

0: 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Top down, cruising, just taking her easy. 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

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And, of course, local news to keep you in the loop. 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
1: That's Benson Boone. It's Beautiful Things on 94.7 Star, and we have a lot of those lined up inside this hour. Music on the way in your 8 o'clock by the Goo Goo Dolls. I've got Jade LeMack coming up. Taylor Swift's going to hit this. And below, Sweet Little Lies.

That's T Swift and Shake It Off on 94.7 Star. Good morning. Trent here with you. And if you have a Swiftie in your household, or maybe you're one, this should be on your radar. The WMCA Auditorium hosting Taylor, a tribute to the eras of Taylor Swift music. This is a live show Sunday, June the 28th, 3 o'clock. All ages, featuring performer Josette, live band, dancers, sparkly costumes, everything, more than 20 of Taylor's biggest hits. And yeah, from what I understand, this show is all about the sing-alongs. So get your tickets now at the WMCA. This is Jay LeMack and Running Home.

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1: Sunny today, expecting a high of 20, a few clouds overnight, low 8. Sunny again tomorrow, the high 21, and periods of rain on the way for Monday with a high of 21.
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0: Outkast, Hey Ya. 94.7 Stars, today's best music. Good morning, it's Trent here with you. And tomorrow, of course, one more sleep till Father's Day. Do not forget about dear old dad. Gifting can be tough. Here's an idea for you, though. Listen throughout the day today and throughout the day tomorrow. Once in a while, you are going to hear a cue to call. You could win a pair of tickets to check out Monsters and Mayhem, massive monster trucks where they descend on the Keystone Center, guaranteed to put a smile on dad's face. See, we got you covered. We got you covered. And don't forget a card and write something honest in it, but not too honest. You know what? Come to think of it, don't be honest at all.
1: He's done so much for you. This Sunday, do something for him with Hallmark's line of honest Father's Day cards.
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1: Hallmark's honest Father's Day cards. Give dad the ultimate gift. 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
0: We've

Live from the Fowler Nissan Studios, that is Britney Spears and Toxic on 94.7 Star. Hey, it's Trent here with you, and Fowler Nissan very much in my thoughts right now, not just because they sponsor our studios, but I am running out the door. I'm going to be at the brand new grand opening of both Fowler Nissan and Fowler Hyundai. That's going on today. A chance for you to score big, like thousands of dollars off the ever-popular Nissan Rogue. Discover the amazing fuel economy of the Hyundai Tucson. We'll be talking to the experts over the next couple of hours. Come down, see me. Say hi. We'll be at 3800 and 3900 Vic Avenue West, 9 o'clock, all the way till 3. This is Tyler Shaw. Run to you.

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2: Sunny today, expecting a high of 20, a few clouds overnight, low 8. Sunny again tomorrow, the high 21, and periods of rain on the way for Monday with a high of 21.
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1: Hey, it's Trent. I am live on location. It is the grand opening for Fowler East Nissan and Fowler Hyundai, 3800 and 3900 Victoria Avenue, because if one is good, two has just got to be better, right? 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
1: 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We're counting down the 25 most popular songs and looking back at what happened this week. And now, here's Sarah.
2: Welcome to the weekly Top 25 countdown. I'm Sarah Nick, and over the next little while, we're going to be counting

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0: number 24 this week. It's the brand new era for Talk. That's his latest single, Time Machine. After breaking through with his debut album back in 2023, he's got new music, and that's what's kicking off his next chapter.
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0: Oh no, love is not in the air for Jelly Roll and Bunny XO. After nearly 10 years of marriage, Jelly Roll has filed for divorce due to differences. Sources say the two still care deeply about each other, but are no longer on the same page. The couple married back in 2016, date of separation listed as May 9th. Gracie Abrams has shared the complete track list for her upcoming album, Daughter from Hell. That comes out on July 17th. Expect 16 tracks in total with no collabs. When speaking about the upcoming album, she called this one her favorite. And speaking of headlines, the King of Pop is making them once again. The Michael Jackson biopic Michael has officially become the highest grossing music biopic of all time, surpassing Bohemian Rhapsody. The film has earned more than $911 million worldwide, and it's continuing its global rollout, making it one of the biggest box office success stories of the year. This week's trending track comes from Michael Jackson. Here's Beat It.

Our Canadian party girl group, The Beaches, with Edge of the Earth, song number 23. That song right there had its viral moment thanks to the TV show Off Campus. I'm yet to check that one out, but it is streaming on Prime right now. 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
2: Sunny today, expecting a high of 20, a few clouds overnight, low 8. Sunny again tomorrow, the high 21, and periods of rain on the way for Monday with a high of 21.
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1: about. That's song number 19 this week. Two generations of pop power come together. Madonna, Sabrina Carpenter teaming up for the collaboration of Bring Your Love. The pair, they're turning heads with the new music video for that one. It just came out. The clip features plenty of dance floor energy, plus a surprise appearance from Julia Garner at the end. You're listening to the weekly Top 25 Countdown. I'm Sarah. As always, connect with me on the socials at Sarah Nick FM. Coming in at song number 18, loving this one right now, Harry Styles with American Girls.

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0: 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Number 16.

0: Song number 16, Gracie Abrams, Hit the Wall. She's getting ready to drop her upcoming album, Daughter from Hell, and that's going to be out on July 17th.
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0: Backstreet's back, all right, back with new music. Their latest, Bottle Up, was written with Ed Sheeran, and it's for the Paw Patrol, the Dino movie. That's coming out on August 14th. It's a fun team up that brings one of pop's biggest groups into one of the world's biggest TV shows. Again, that Paw Patrol Dino movie coming out August 14th. From the movie, here's this week's fresh track, Backstreet Boys, Bottle Up.

number 15, Teddy Swims with Mr. Know-It-All. You're listening to the weekly Top 25 Countdown. Sarah Nick here. Let's connect on the socials at Sarah Nick FM. Whether you're a Toy Story fan or a Swiftie, chances are you've already heard the new Taylor Swift song, I Knew It, I Knew You. This song is doing extremely well in the charts, and the streaming numbers are through the roof. From Toy Story 5, at song number 14, Taylor Swift, I Knew It, I Knew You.

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5: This is the weekly Top 25 with Sarah Nick. We're counting down the 25 most popular songs and looking back at what happened this week. And now, here's Sarah.
6: We're officially halfway through the weekly Top 25 countdown. I'm Sarah Nick. Thanks for spending part of your weekend with me as we count down the biggest songs in our country and we get closer to this week's number one hit. So far, we've checked out new music from Backstreet Boys, talked about the buzz all around the Michael Jackson biopic, and kept you up to date on some of the latest celebrity breakup stories making headlines. And still, we've got lots more on the way. We've got a great throwback from 2002 coming up, plus a look at some of the biggest music news that you might have missed this week. So let's get back to the countdown. This next song, making some serious moves up the charts. No surprise here from her upcoming album, Petal. We got Ariana Grande, Hate That I Made You Love Me, song number 13.

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number 12, Girls Like You from Sophia Camara. You're listening to the weekly Top 25 Countdown. I'm Sarah Nick. Preston Pablo has concluded his Right By My Side Western Canadian tour. His last stop for the show wrapped up on Friday. Preston Pablo, 'Cause I Do, song number 11.

Number 10 goes to Ray with Where Is My Husband? This is a weekly top 25. My name is Sarah Nick. Tyler Shaw performed Raffi's Like Me and You during the official ceremony of Canada's 31st Governor General, Louise Arbour. This song was a specific musical request from the newly appointed Governor General herself. Tyler Shaw, run to you. Song number 9 this week. Can you hear it?

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4: Sunny today, expecting a high of 20, a few clouds overnight, low 8. Sunny again tomorrow, the high 21, and periods of rain on the way for Monday with a high of 21.
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0: Rodrigo's brand new album just came out the other week. We got Drop Dead at song number 6.
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0: All right, we're throwing it back to 2002. Eminem dominated the charts with his song, Without Me. Released on May 13th, 2002, it was the lead single from The Eminem Show, and it hit number one across the globe quickly. The song has Eminem's humor, an awesome beat, and unforgettable one-liners. Still to this day, one of my all-time faves. Sing along to this one, your former number one hit from 2002, Without Me, Eminem. That's right.

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2: 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We're at 3800 and 3900 Vic Avenue West. 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
0: And we're back. The best songs of the week on the weekly Top 25 with Sarah Nick. Number 4. Oh!

Number four, Bruno Mars. I just might. Bruno Mars spent a lot of time at the number one spot with that song. We know that his new one, Risk It All, actually made a debut on the countdown this week. So maybe he'll take that top spot once again in the future. This is the weekly top 25. My name is Sarah Nick. Canadian Charlotte Cardin is back in the studio and giving us some amazing new tracks. I love this artist. The Way We Touch, song number three this week

Is in August and September, and two major arena dates coming up in the fall, making stops in Montreal, Quebec, Vancouver, and Toronto. My name's Sarah Nick. Thanks for hanging out with me this week for the weekly Top 25 Countdown. Let me know your thoughts over the socials at Sarah Nick FM. Staying at the number one song for the fourth week in a row, Olivia Dean, So Easy to Fall in Love.

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1: Sunny today, expecting a high of 20, a few clouds overnight, low 8. Sunny again tomorrow, the high 21, and periods of rain on the way for Monday with a high of 21.
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1: This weekend, we're not only kicking off summer, but we're throwing it back to summer 2009. 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
1: Sunny today, expecting a high of 20, a few clouds overnight, low 8. Sunny again tomorrow, the high 21, and periods of rain on the way for Monday with a high of 21.
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1: Sunny today, expecting a high of 20, a few clouds overnight, low 8. Sunny again tomorrow, the high 21, and periods of rain on the way for Monday with a high of 21.
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1: Sunny today, expecting a high of 20, a few clouds overnight, low 8. Sunny again tomorrow, the high 21, and periods of rain on the way for Monday with a high of 21.
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1: Sunny today, expecting a high of 20, a few clouds overnight, low 8. Sunny again tomorrow, the high 21, and periods of rain on the way for Monday with a high of 21.
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1: Sunny today, expecting a high of 20, a few clouds overnight, low 8. Sunny again tomorrow, the high 21, and periods of rain on the way for Monday with a high of 21.
0: Top down, cruising, just taking her easy. Heck no. This ain't some Harlequin romance novel. This is party season. And the Murray Chrysler Westman 94.7 Star Fun Finder, powered by the co-ops of Westman, including Heritage, Hamiota, Neepawa, Gladstone, Valley View, Twin Valley, and Boundary Co-ops, is going to be the fuel to your community event party fire. 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
8: Here we go again. It's another 2K Throwback. This weekend, we're rewinding the clocks to June 2009. That exact moment when school was wrapping up, the sun was finally sticking around, and you were this close to figuring out your official song of the summer. I'm Taylor Daniels, and the 2K Throwback is your weekly rewind through the hits, the headlines, and those moments that defined a generation. This weekend, we're heading back 17 years to a time when Keri Hilson had us in a love triangle alongside Neo and Kanye.
9: And they knocked you down, just get back up when they knocked you down.
8: Lady Gaga showed her cards with the summer anthem Poker Face. Pitbull brought the heat and had everyone saying Dale in 09 with Kai Aoki. Yeah, this weekend we're counting down the biggest songs on the charts

0: from this exact week in June 09, plus reliving the music, the moments, and the pop culture that had us stepping into summer with confidence. And this weekend, we're kicking off summer by hanging out with Dave Faber of Faber Drive. We'll catch up with him and talk about the 2000s, especially that shift in pop punk sound to more of an electro vibe that the late 2000s brought us. So let's turn it up, roll the windows down, and throw it back. Because June 2009 sounded like this.
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0: Back in 09, you could not go anywhere without hearing Sean Kingston. Pools, malls, much music, your friend's burn CD. This guy was everywhere. Fire burning, a summer staple, and pardon the pun, but Shoddy's fire was burning all the way to the top of the charts. This week specifically, it was holding down at number 9.
1: It's a 2K double play.
0: A 2K double play, going back to back with an artist on the charts, and gotta do that for Sean Kingston. At a time when Caribbean and dancehall influence was all over the charts, Sean was a big part of that picture. We know Fire Burning, his Eenie Meenie collab with Bieber.

What makes Sean Kingston's run so wild is that it actually started years earlier. We're talking 2007, when he comes out of nowhere as a teenager, signed with Akon's label, originally as a rapper until they realized dude can sing, and essentially overnight rewrote the entire thing, and he drops Beautiful Girls. And suddenly, boom, global smash. That song was everywhere, and for good reason. It took the classic Stand By Me melody. And flipped it into something totally fresh for the 2000s. Bright, catchy, a little heartbroken, but still somehow easygoing. And in a time where a lot of songs were chasing big production and club energy, Beautiful Girls stood out by just telling a straightforward love story you instantly felt. Sure, things got complicated for him present day, but back then, Kingston was untouchable for a stretch. A true soundtrack to that late 2000s summer lifestyle. And hearing it now takes us right back.

0: It's the year 2009. Lady Gaga had us all caught in a bad romance.
1: It's t-shirt time.
0: The Jersey Shore got the world fist pumping. Everyone was obsessed with blue aliens, thanks to James Cameron's Avatar. And this song was all over your radio. The 2K throwback.

0: It's every weekend, and it's a different year of the 2000s to relive and rediscover. Thanks for tuning in.
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0: Hanging out this weekend with Faber Drive, and what I love about the 2000s music scene, everyone was so open to working with everyone. And Faber Drive, a big collaborator when it came to other incredible artists. That song specifically, actually co-written by Josh Ramsay of Mariana's Trench.
2: That one was a lot of fun. He had a bunch of gibberish on the words, like, and he didn't really have any words, and so me and my bass player Cricket, we wrote the lyrics, and it became Give Them Up, and just about, you know, basically came up about just a girl who's dating a bag, and he's cheating her on her all the time, and, you know, telling the girl to break up with the guy. Yeah, that was a lot of fun too.
0: Now, other artists that also helped you achieve your sound, you wrote in the early days of Faber Drive with Chad Kroeger of Nickelback,
3: to which you also then got to tour alongside Nickelback and even other incredible Canadian acts like that of Simple Plan. And I'm wondering, when you enter the music industry and you're surrounded by caliber of that talent in the time that you came up, what are the things that you notice most?
2: You know, it's great being in the presence of people who have, you know, done kind of what I've done, but to the next level, and they've done it a lot better, I would say. So just seeing how they, you know, they act on a daily basis, there's very inspirational, I would find. Like, they very focused. Chad's very focused, but Chad's one of those guys that works really hard, but he plays hard too, right? And same with Simple Plan. But they were always so good to us, and Chad was always so good to us. I think the focus and the level of like how good you have to be, and like your competition is like, okay, well, you know, you're not a bar band anymore, so you're not competing against bar bands. I remember Chad even told me about like stage antics, and he's like, look, Faber, he's like, whenever we play live, he's like, I always have three things so that he has some sort of talking points, and he always prepares them. And I remember, you know, preparing your show was a big deal for us back then, when just watching Nickelback and those boys, Simple Plan, and how thought out everything is. And it's really cool learning from those guys.
0: We'll catch up again with Faber Drive, who have a busy summer of touring. If you want to see more of my time with them and your other favorite acts of the 2000s, make sure you find and follow the 2K Throwback on Instagram and TikTok. All right, when the 2K Throwback returns, we'll continue our top 10 countdown on the charts from 17 years ago. We'll get to one of Beyonce's biggest tracks, actually written by Ryan Tedder of OneRepublic. And in a world full of pop, Shinedown was blowing up on the charts. We'll also crack open the 90s vault and take you from 09 to 1999. Hang tight.
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4: Our forecast, a few clouds for us tonight with a low down to 8. Sunshine tomorrow with a high of 21. We'll see 6 for the UV index. Back to showers Monday at a high of 19.
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6: 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Let's get you set for what's next. Visit FusionCU.com.
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1: Taylor Swift is getting interrupted by Kanye West.

0: 2K Throwback takes you back to a different year of the 2000s each and every weekend. And this weekend, yeah, that's the cast of Glee. Because you can't relive 2009 without referencing Glee.
1: The 2K Throwback with Taylor Daniels.
0: In 09, Glee didn't just arrive, it took over. And leading that charge, the song we just heard, Don't Stop Believing. Now here's the thing. This wasn't just nostalgia bait. This was a full-on cultural reset. Because yeah, Journey's original was already iconic. It had that unforgettable second life after the Sopranos finale in 2007, one of the most talked about endings in TV history. But Glee? They introduced that song to an entirely new generation. And suddenly, it was back on the charts, back on playlists, back in everyone's life again. And the numbers don't lie. The Glee cast became absolute chart machines. We're talking dozens of songs hitting the Billboard Hot 100, record-breaking entries for a group, and turning weekly TV episodes into legit music drops. Every episode was like, here's your new favorite song. Again, but as a show tune.

underdog story, big emotions, that choir room energy, it made you feel like you were part of something. That's what made it different. It wasn't just a cover. It was a moment people connected to. And get this, in its six-season run, Glee featured over 700 musical performances and 207 songs on the Billboard Hot 100. So there's a good chance that your favorite song probably has a Glee cover. And yes, they did this song too. Number 7 this week in 09, Beyonce, it's Halo. The 2K3.

In a world that was absolutely owned by pop in 2009, this one hit a little different. Shinedown, Second Chance, number 6 this week then. All right, let's put a pin in the 2000s. That sound right there means we've cracked open the 90s vault, and this time jumping from 09 to June 1999, where this was peak turn of the millennium energy. Everything felt bigger, louder, and just a little futuristic. The last summer before Y2K everything. Music in 99, this was a moment where everything was firing. Pop was exploding with polished hits and larger-than-life production, and hip-hop was fully taking over mainstream culture. Life just felt bold. Fashion looked like shiny tracksuits and graphic tees, tiny sunglasses and big attitude, fresh white sneakers you were terrified to crease or scuff up. And on screen, blockbusters were the event. And nobody did it bigger in 99 than Will Smith. Enter Wild Wild West. Big, flashy, over the top, and the theme song matched that exact energy. A perfect blend of hip-hop swagger and blockbuster hype that only Will Smith could pull off at the time. Massive movie, massive song, massive year. So let's run it back. Turn it up inside the 90s vault.

0: A song that didn't just dominate 2009, it defined it. Counting down the biggest songs on the charts from this exact week in June 09, Lady Gaga's Poker Face, a big part of the conversation. Sitting at number 5 this week then.
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0: Welcome to the 2K Throwback. It's not just a playlist. It's not just the biggest songs of the 2000s. It's that feeling of getting in the car, hearing a song, and instantly being transported back to who you were in that moment. Because yeah, this June 2009 playlist has been fire, but it's not just about what we were listening to. It's about what we were living through, what we were watching, quoting, what we couldn't stop talking about the next day. And if that's the case, we gotta talk movies. Because this year, absolutely stacked. We were gearing up for Avatar, Harry Potter and the Half-Blood Prince. We were laughing out loud with The Hangover.
2: But I've been waiting for this moment for all my life. One more time, guys.
3: Oh, Lord.
0: And like a fine wine, only getting better with age, Ryan Reynolds, Sandra Bullock, The Proposal.
4: It takes two to make a thing go red. It takes two to make an upside.
0: That was 2009. Loud, fun, a little chaotic, and absolutely unforgettable. All right, status report. How we doing? We're at the halfway point of this weekend's throwback, reliving the events, lifestyles, and favorite 09 moments, and still so much to come. Going to get to a brand new edition of the 2K quiz, catch up again with Dave Faber of Faber Drive, plus give you a sneak peek on where the throwback is headed next weekend. Hang tight.
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0: NSYNC, Bye Bye Bye, a music video permanently holding space in our minds. And while NSYNC's getting ready to celebrate their 30th anniversary present day, let that track act as your formal invitation to throw it back next weekend, reliving the hits and headlines as far back as the throwback goes, the year 2000.
1: The 2K Throwback with Taylor Daniels.
0: This weekend, though, all about the music, lifestyle, and nostalgia the year 2009 brought us, specifically entering summer of 09. I know for me it hit different. This was my high school grad year, and a big part of that sound came from Faber Drive. Dave Faber back again on this weekend's Throwback. Tell me about that time in music, what you remember, and definitely the shift from when you stepped on the scene years earlier to where the music, streaming, and trends were heading.
2: Well, the biggest difference for sure is the fact that you don't sell CDs anymore. Like back in 2005, you were still selling CDs. Even 2007, you know, Napster and that type of stuff started changing. So when streaming came out, that really changed the lay of the land. And there was a time, I actually went bankrupt in 2012. And because I wasn't making any money, we weren't selling CDs anymore. We weren't touring. I was trying to make a living being a musician, but I was married with, I think we had three kids. I can't remember if we had our fourth son at that time, but I'm gonna have to go bankrupt and get a day job.